0: 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Lance and Boone.
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1: 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I look so good, you look so good. Maybe we should all leak it together. 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You only live once. Let the people see.

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1: 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I look so good, you look so good, maybe we should all leak it together. F*** it. You only live once, let the people see.

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Oh my god. I'm so horny right now. I shouldn't have said that out loud.

0: 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Robin Schulz featuring Vibes.
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1: 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Drink some margaritas by string of blue lights. 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Are you with me? Are you with me?